back. I don't let nothing hold you back. If the scat man can do it, so can you. Everybody's saying that the scat man stutters, but does and never stutter when he sings. But what you don't know, I'm gonna tell you right now that the stutter and the scat is the same thing. Yo, I'm the scat man. Where's the scat man? I'm the scat man. Why should we be

Ladies and gentlemen, as you know, we have something special down here at Birdland this evening, a recording for Blue Note Records.

I Need Your Loving. Cause you don't mess with a guy like me. I don't believe it under my teeth. A couple of whispers on my teeth. Catriel, Paco Amoroso, Pink Panthers y Fred Again.

Oh yeah, let me hear you sing it. 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Yeah, check it out one time. You know it's for real. Then transfer to you all on your set. Getting biz, come on.

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2: 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Modern Talking.

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Catriel, Paco Amoroso, Pink Panthers y Freda.

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Catriel, Paco Amoroso, Pink Panthers y Fred Again.